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0: 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My name is Tom. This is Clear Creek. Can you dig it? And in the last half hour, Joe Strummer and the Mescaleros got us started with Gamma Ray from their 2001 Global A-Go-Go. And then we heard from Sweeping Promises with Walk in Place from Good Living Is Coming For You, their 23 release. Then Sugar Candy Mountain with Change from their 2016 666. And then Public Body with Reset My Password from Flavor of Labor from 22. And then The Kills with Love and Tenderness from their 23 God Games. And then the very latest from Power Solo, that was Habibi Bob, single of theirs from this year. Then Bar Italia with Sky Linney from their 2020 Quarrel. Then Black Lips with Benny Vidi Vici from Good, Bad, Not Evil, 2007 release. And finally, Opus Kinks, with I Love You Baby, and that was from Till the Stream Runs Dry, a 22 release. And let's see, in this last half hour, more of the same that you've been hearing throughout the show. Joe Strummer and the Mescaleros will get us started. The third track in is a remake and a re-release, the latest from Pop Elite itself, one of my favorite, like, 90s, late 80s, 90s bands. But this is from 25, a remake of Their Law. Anyway, Joe Strummer and the Mescaleros is going to get us started with Guy at the Border from their 2001 Global A-Go-Go on Clear Creek. Can you dig it?
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My name is Tom. This has been Clear Creek, Can You Dig It? I'm here every Thursday from 6 till 8, and tonight's show will re-air next Wednesday from 6 till 8. So if you enjoyed it, tune in again. And before we go, might as well go over the last half-hour playlist. Let's see. We had Joe Strummer and the Mescaleros with Guy at the Border from his 2001, their 2001, Global A-Go-Go, and then Sweeping Promises with Petty Four from Good Living Is Coming For You, their 23 release, then Papa Lead Itself with a recent one from them, a remake of Their Law that was Their Law Ain't Our Law. From their 25, Delete Everything, then Sugar Candy Mountain with Tired from their 2016, 666, and then Bodega with a Territorial Call of the Female from their 22, Broken Equipment, and then The Kills with Future Starts Slow from their 2011, Blood Pressures, and then Kill the Pain and Power Solo with Miss L'Amour from, that's a single. Collaboration from 25, and I believe this last track was a collaboration also, but mainly Dead Ghosts. That was Roki Said from their 2013 Can't Get No. And before we go, let's take care of the sponsors. I want to mention Mountain Moonshine, a full-service liquor store at 2812 Colorado Boulevard in Idaho Springs. Open 8 a.m. to 10 p.m. Sunday through Thursday and 8 a.m. to 11 p.m. Friday and Saturday. 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And I think that's going to do it for this week. Have a fun weekend. 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
0: Who's Zed?
1: Zed's dead, baby. Zed's dead.

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for what reason? And he says, how? And you say, what does this mean? And he screams.

In that set, we heard Idiot Wind from Blood on the Tracks, Born in Time from Bootleg Series Volume 8, It Takes a Lot to Laugh, It Takes a Train to Cry from Bootleg Series Volume 12, Ballad of a Thin Man from Highway 61 Revisited, 7 Days from Bootleg Series Volume 1, and we concluded that set with I Don't Believe You from Biograph. 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

Buffalo, I never will forget. He would roar all day, and he'd roar all night, and I guess he's roaring yet.

0: In that set, we heard A Hard Rain's A-Gonna Fall from the Freewheelin' Bob Dylan. I Wanna Be Your Lover from Biograph. Don't Think Twice, It's All Right from the Bootleg Series Volume 9. 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Like a Rolling Stone from Bootleg Series Volume 12. Don't You Tell Henry from the Basement Tapes. And we concluded the set with Freight Train Blues from the self-titled debut album. 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

0: 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If she...
1: All right, folks, thanks so much for tuning in to K-Goat. 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And what do you say, Gary? 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

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I tried talking to Jesus, but he just put me on hold. 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

Right now, thank you. Right now, I'd like to bring out a friend of mine who's been a friend of mine for probably longer than I've known anybody now that I come to think of it. He's been a good friend over the years. We've had our ups and downs, but we're still playing together. Stephen Stills.

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1: Okay, well, that obviously didn't cue up to the right song there that I wanted. So what we'll do here is, I don't know, try it again, I guess.

All right, time for another edition of A Zillion Backroads. This show is just a mess. It's everything. It's women guitar players. We got some great ones. Just random songs. And I got some remixes mixed in. So we're going to start off the show with a little Imagine Dragons. Thanks for tuning in today to A Zillion Backroads.

right. Thanks for tuning in. We started off that set with Imagine Dragons, Radioactive, The Kings. The Kings, not The Kinks. The beat goes on. Joe Cocker, you can leave your hat on. Yeah, when I say this, playlist is all over the place. I'm telling you. So featuring today women's guitar players. And, you know, the top of the list for me is, it's always been Nancy Wilson. She is, she was a pioneer, really. She was just kind of broke into the, you know, the rock music. She was originally inspired by the Beatles on the Ed Sullivan Show. But, yeah, she began playing an acoustic steel string, and, you know, she just kind of moved on from there. But, you know, she was influenced by, you know, blues artists like Ray Charles, and, you know, so, I mean, she just kind of defined an era as far as women's guitar players, and nothing better than this particular song. The intro on this is just killer, so a little heart for you. And in particular, Nancy Wilson.

All right. Heart started off that set. Crazy on You. Wheels Up. That's Bella Fleck, but it had Molly Tuttle in there. She's a great guitar player. And last was Bonnie Raitt, Love Me Like a Man. Best slide guitar player ever. She's dynamic. So up next, I'm really excited about this. So they call it Rocky Mountain Rock. But it's a band called the John Weeks Band, who they play locally, but it's, you know, it's a privilege to play some new music, finally. So I'm lucky enough to call them friends and so excited for their new album. It's titled Empty Bottle Confessions. John Weeks, he's the lead guitar player. He's one wicked guitar player. And Amy Rose Scott, she's the vocals. She's got a voice like an angel. She's not necessarily an angel, but she's got a voice like one. Pat Carpenito, he's a badass bass player. I mean, he is just good. And John Anthony Martinez, he's just an all-around musical genius. So this is the second song to drop from their album. The album's titled Empty Bottle Confessions. So let me know what you think. And they play locally. They play all over, but... They're a great live band, so check them out if you see them around or, you know, have an opportunity to go see them somewhere. So this song is titled Midnight Ain't What It Used to Be. Let me know what you think.

All right, new John Weeks band. I like it. I like it a lot. Don't forget, Jake Scott does all the sound for him, for the band. Yeah, he's spot on with his mixing, and yeah, I'll tell you what, if you got a good sound guy, that's the game changer. So thanks for tuning in today to A Zillion Backroads, best mixtape on the radio, KYGT LPFM, 102.7 on the air, 103.9 FM.

All right. The John Weeks Band started off that set. Midnight Ain't What It Used to Be. So you can, it's available on all music platforms. A little local artist, some from Denver, Aurora. Amy's from Georgetown. Pat, I think he lives in Littleton. Not sure. I make stuff up, you know. But, yeah, check them out. If you get a chance, tune them in and see what... They got some new stuff coming up, so I'll be playing quite a bit of it on this station. Next up was the Escape Club, Wild Wild West, and the Gin Blossoms, Found Out About You. So when I say this was a weird show that I threw together this morning, so the Rolling Stones dropped a new album, and they did a great version of an Amy Winehouse song. So it's still I got the women guitar players. But yeah, check this out. I kind of like this version.

So up next, I have... So I'm doing a show kind of on female guitar players. I could break in and tell you, the next artist up is Nina Strauss. She played for Alice Cooper back in the day. She's played for... I think she went on tour with Demi Lovato, but excellent. She does a remake of this Queen song, The Show Must Go On. It is so good. But listen to the guitar in this. She is a wicked guitar player. Check it out.

0: All right, the Rolling Stones started off that set. You know I'm no good. That was originally an Amy Winehouse song. Nita Strauss. So I was talking about her, but then I turned the music down and then I turned it up. So obviously I haven't had enough medication today. I don't know. Sometimes my head stops making sense. But she did a version of The Show Must Go On. She played guitar for Alice Cooper. And I think she went on tour with Demi Lovato. I'm not positive, but I think so. Sometimes I make stuff up. I mean, you're welcome to check. And last, that was Dr. John and Ricky Lee Jones doing a rendition of Making Whoopee. Dr. John is a great piano player, like very, very underrated. So thanks for tuning in today. So up next, I got three women guitar players, and they're powerhouses. Grace Bowers, she played with a band called The Hodgepodge. Anna Popovich and Samantha Fish coming up. So check out the guitar work on these songs. Very impressive.
1: He had an outfit and everything.

Right, the Hodgepodge started off that set, dance to the music. I think Sly and the Family Stone originally did that. I'm not positive. Like I said, I make stuff up. Anna Popovic, Lives That Don't Exist, and Samantha Fish, Jim Lee Blues. She plays a wicked guitar. So it's female guitar players, but oh, shoot, I better give a shout out to a couple of our sponsors here.

episodes. KYGTLPFM 102.7 on the air, 103.9 FM. At least I got the call letters right. I mean, maybe you should lower your expectations today. So, music took another hit. Little Bonnie Tyler died. So, I mean, everybody plays kind of the same songs, but she did a great version of Have You Ever Seen the Rain? Check this one out.

Right. Started off that set with Bonnie Tyler, Have You Ever Seen the Rain? Susan Tedeschi, Rock Me Right. And Molly Tuttle with a version of White Rabbit. So female guitar players today. It's just kind of a weird mix. I don't know if I just had a weird morning, but up next is a song that I wrote. So it's another Azealia Backroads original. This is my attempt at a bluegrass song. So I wrote this, I don't know, I probably wrote this a year ago. Check it out, let me know what you think.

All right. Start off that set with an original from Azealia Backroads, Give It To Me Neat. Lord Royals, REO Speedwagon, Don't Let Him Go. Thanks for tuning in today to Azealia Backroads, best mixtape on the radio, playing songs you didn't even know you wanted to hear today. Up next is probably my favorite, one of my favorite songs. I got a lot of favorite songs, but this one's probably in my top five. A little Shine Down for you.

All right, Shinedown start off that set, A Symphony of Being Human, Nitty Gritty Dirt Band, Fishing in the Dark, and Collective Soul, Shine. Thanks for tuning in today to A Zillion Back Roads. Just a mixed up mix today, but hopefully you enjoyed it. A little Fight for Fighting coming up.

All right, started off that set with Five for Fighting, 100 Years, AC/DC, TNT, and that last one was Post Malone and Billy Strings, M-E-X-I-C-O. So thanks for tuning in today. I got time for one more. I'm going to leave you with a little Blind Faith. Thanks for tuning in today to A Zillion Backroads. 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

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Holy cow, it's a hot one today in Idaho Springs. And this is Rick, and we're serving some very hot plates here at the table. It's about 90 degrees up here almost. Anyway, we're mixing gospel flavor with very human concerns like love and desire, and we're bringing back memories of all kinds of human strength and fragility. Boy, we learn a lot about that, don't we, as we age. I recently took a writing class about finding your lost child, and now I'm bringing back memories of live musical performances that I've been so fortunate to have seen over the years. Man, I'm lucky. The shows that really got to me and were performed with that sanctified feeling in mind. But however the live performances leaned, whether it was on raw sexual need or a liberation of the spirit, it always hit home harder when you feel like you're a part of the show, you know? For me, seeing the great singer-songwriter duo of Ashford and Simpson really opened my eyes and soul, enabling me to sort of let go of some of my middle-class inhibitions. It was the early 70s at the Rainbow Music Hall in East Denver, and the crowd, which was basically African-American, was primed for excitement. The rather large lady sitting next to me offered me a hash pipe as we sat down. Yeah, it was a nice precursor to an eventful evening of grit and glory as the, I have to say, ultra-handsome Nicholas Ashford grabbed the mic and his gorgeous wife, Valerie Simpson, sat down at her piano. They were both dressed to the nines, to the hilt, with Simpson wearing some kind of a glamorous red dress, shiny red dress, and Ashford sporting a vest with long strings and beads flowing. And so it was indeed a scene of enthralled anticipation, I would call it. And now you know, they always say the air is heavy with excitement. Well, this one was cloaked in it, just full of it. And off they went right into one of their originals. And here it is now, in all its glory, performed by one of the best duos in the history of soul music, no matter what you think about him and his legacy. And Marvin Gaye and Ms. Tammi Terrell.

A four in a row written by Ashford and Simpson, ending up with their first big hit for Ray Charles in 1966, Let's Go Get Stoned. What a song that is. What a quartet of songs written by them. It seems apt that Ashford and Simpson met at the White Rock Baptist Gospel Church in Harlem in the 50s and quickly hooked up with Motown Records to work with the budding stars singers, Marvin Gaye and Tammy Terrell, who we heard from, the knockout duo. And from there, they went on to an incredible hot streak with Ain't No Mountain High Enough, Ain't Nothing Like the Real Thing, You're All I Need to Get By, which we all heard in that set. And they ended up writing songs for the likes of Diana Ross, Gladys Knight, Martha Reeves, even for the prolific songwriter Smokey Robinson. Writing songs for him is like writing songs for a genius writer. And in 1974, they married, and they stayed together until the end. Nicholas Ashford died in 2011. And Valerie once said this about their work as songwriters. This was her attitude. If you don't force it, a song will find its proper moment to come to life. And I think that quote speaks to their beautiful romance itself. She goes on, our music will stand as a testament to the enduring power of love. How sweet. What better way to describe their astonishing presence as writers and performers? Just so you know, Nicholas Ashford wrote the lyrics and Valerie Simpson wrote the music. What a couple. There's never been anything quite like them. Well, one set of songwriters leads to another. And as we take a look at the work of Barrett Strong here, you'll know why. Let's start out with perhaps his most famous composition that was done by just about everyone at one time or another. Here is a rare version from a soul singer named Brian Owens of I Heard It Through the Grapevine.

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gonna stay.

Oh, man. What a song, Barrett Strong. And I want to thank our first hour sponsors, Solve, Save Open Lands, Vistas, and the Environment, working since 1999 to promote healthy communities in Clear Creek County. 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And I've got some special birthday cheer, sending this one out to London and my old friend Nicholas Hutchings. Boy, we met on a trip to the Greek islands, and we've been in touch pretty consistently since. It's really cool. Happy birthday, Nick. I know you don't go by Nick anymore, but I know you as Nick. And two very good friends, Dobbs and Larry, I think the 8th and the 10th. Happy birthday to you guys. What great friends. I'm so lucky to have you in my life. And I hope Lynn is listening. She's back home recovering from surgery. And I hope the music helps you heal up, Lynn. Get better fast. Oh, other birthdays around this time. My mom, last week, would have had her 12th birthday or something. Happy birthday, Mom. And Betty Fitzpatrick. Betty, who's, I think, heading back to Denver. She had a birthday last week, too. So birthday cheer here at the Comfort Table. And the music continues with Brian Owens.

Yes. Ain't no home. You wanna

Say hey, you're with Rick at the comfort table on a hot afternoon in Idaho Springs, Colorado. And we just heard it through the grapevine that we were going to play some of Barrett Strong's big hits, including him doing his own version of I Wish It Would Rain. Great song. Strong grew up in Detroit, going to school with Aretha Franklin and Lamont Dozier. Those are some heavy classmates, I'll tell you that. He's actually the guy who wrote the song Money. That's what you want, what I want, what everybody wants. You know that one by the Beatles, right? Everybody does. And just about everybody else did that too. Well, in time, Barrett Strong's Papa Was a Rolling Stone was a big hit. And he even co-wrote Just My Imagination for the Temps. What a career he had. And it just ended a few years ago, I found out. Barrett Strong. Thank you, Mr. Strong. And we even played a couple of more versions of Let's Go Get Stoned, including a cool instrumental by Booker T and the MGs. And we even got Mama Thornton in the mix, Big Mama, belting it out big time from an album called Stronger Than Dirt, which I highly recommend to my loyal listeners. It's a good one. Or it's a goodie, as Liza would say on her show, Poudre Valley Barn Dance from Colorado Springs. Okay, well, time to dig back into that dirt for another soul hit from the early 70s. That kind of hard disco sound of another St. Louis group. Thank you, KDHX. Again, Chicken Shack. Here is Bob Cuban. Here are Bob Cuban and the In Men. And here is that catchy tune, The Cheater.

Hey, you're with Rick at the Comfort Table. We want to thank our second hour sponsor, Clear Creek Democrats. The Clear Creek County Democrats are a dynamic group of individuals that work together with like-minded goals. Go to clearcreekdems.org. And there's some more birthday cheer out there that I was going to give. Joanne is coming up later this month. And special people.

Well, we're getting groovy today at the comfort table on KYGT-FM, the GOAT in Idaho Springs. And that Chicken Shack kind of sound, including the great Arthur Connolly of Sweet Soul Music doing I Got a Feeling. Cool song. And those of you who know me personally know that I have been into photography most of my life. So here is a quote that struck me lately. It really got to me. It's from the great photographer Ansel Adams, who was friends with George O'Keefe. And he said that life is your art. An open, aware heart is your camera. A oneness with the world is your film. And your bright eyes, your easy smile, is your museum. Well, you know that goes for good fun music too, right? And that's what we're rolling with today. So here is a St. Louis soul man, another one. We got the St. Louis soul women and soul men going today. This is somebody who grew up singing with Sam Cooke and the Soul Stirrers in the 1950s. His name is Bobby McClure, and here he is with I'm Not Ashamed.

Hey, it's Rick. And, you know, I have to thank my lovely neighbors, Tim and Nancy, and their parents for turning me on to the now defunct KDHX out of St. Louis, Missouri. And their always excellent show, The Chicken Shack, which you can still get, I guess, on streaming. Look it up. It's tremendous. And that show referred me to so many wonderful soul singers, especially from the St. Louis area. Such as the last two cuts of that last set, they were by the queen of St. Louis soul, Ms. Renee Smith. Boy, could she ever bring it with that cut of hers, Don't Hurt Me No More. Wow. And we also heard from another St. Louis star that you probably know, Fontella Bass. She of the Rescue Me fame. That was her big hit. In fact, she never got credit for co-writing that song. And of course, it sold a million copies. Devastating enough to make her and her jazz musician husband, Lester Bowie, who I met once in Madison, well, they exiled themselves to Paris after this money matter, where she slowly faded out of the limelight. But at least they had the life they wanted in exile. Well, unfortunately, there are a lot of artists who didn't get their due, right? And we played lots of them here at the Comfort Table. Well, here's another one who made that gospel to secular transfer look easy. The great, great, gutsy voice of O.V. Wright singing about memories and blues.

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Sun shining. I don't think it's gonna rain. I think I'll take my dog Sam for a walk. Come on, Sam, let's walk down to the corner. Yeah. Never can tell who we might see. You may run upon something yourself. I may run upon something too, you know. Boy, the birds are singing. It's a beautiful day. Birds done that thing. I guess everything I can do that thing. I had a thing, but I blew it. So that happened to everybody once in life. Sometimes two or three times. It's a young lady coming down the street too. Sure looking good. Got on hot pants and everything. You know what, Sam? She's a bad mother. Well, I can say it because you don't know what I'm saying, do you? Because there's a girl dog coming down the street. You say the same thing. Too bad we don't speak the same language. Sure enough, looking good. Lady looks familiar, too, Sam, you know? Yeah, I think I know this young lady. But I better not rush into her too fast. You know? I don't slapped upside the head, something like that. You know how these ladies are some days, you know. Comes little stuff about, don't I know you? You know, all that kind of stuff. But sure, I know her. Yeah, I do know her. Yeah. Mm-hmm. So looking good.

how time slips right on away. You know what, baby? The other day I was down to the food hall. I didn't rap it with the fellas. You know how you go down and shoot the breeze. Nothing else to do, you know. Played a couple of games of ball. Little eight ball and stuff like that. Little one pocket, little bank. I try to play a little pool, you know. People are talking to one another. You can get all the gossip you want at a pool hall. Beauty shop, barber shop. Grapevine and something else. You know, everything that goes on, somebody knows. I don't care how large your city is. I don't care how you try to hide. Somebody will find it out. That's what they say. What goes on in the dark will soon come to light. You know what I mean. But I'd like to ask you one thing. Yeah. You're looking so good. Got to ask you this one time, baby.

Seemed like the other day. Ain't it funny, baby, yeah, how time slips right on away. You know what, baby, I don't mean I'm calling you baby. I used to call you that, you know. I used to call you mama, you call me daddy, you know how it go. But nice seeing you again, and I want to sing and rap to you too doggone long, because I don't want your man to come back. In fact, I'm trying to cop his thing. Cat, must be doing all right, you know, like the way you dress and everything. Good gracious, like, you bad motor scooter, baby, no stuff. No BS about that at all. But I want to talk to you too doggone long, you know. Said the cat may be driving a Eldorado, a Mach 3 or something. I want him to pass by and think I'm trying to cop his thing. Let me have a machine gun, anything. May have a dog that's bigger than my dog, Sam. Have both of us up. So, baby, I just tell you what I got to do. You remember this, though, you know. Yeah, still look good, baby. Sure enough, looking good. I got to go now. You know what? But I'll see you somewhere around. Don't forget this, baby. You never can tell now. When JP will be back in town.

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Well, Sam, I guess we walk on back to the house. I thought we were having something going, but you didn't see anything. I saw something, but, you know, it's already taken. Now, I'm sure you remember her. She's come by the pad. She's taking you walking sometime, too. I see you wagging your tail. You must remember, too, you know. So we're going back to the house and find something to do. I watch the ball game or something, Sam. You find you something to do. Yeah. And so I get my own harmonica and play a little bit because nobody knows the troubles I see but me. Sam, you understand, you know.

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So hurry home, I'm so all alone.

Well, that last one was a peppy tune by a guy who is still performing today at age 88, Mr. Johnny Drummer. Guess where he's from? Down in Alligator, Mississippi. I'll need John Ruskey to tell me where that is. Whoa. Before that, a couple of really cool versions of the classic 1961 Willie Nelson song, Ain't It Funny How Time Slips Away? Done back to back, first by a very cool cat

Well, Ronald and his brothers, that's who they are. They're on hand to get down to the wire with their political fight song that we need more of today than ever before. As Frederick Douglass once said, and this is a very telling quote, "Power concedes nothing without demand. It never did." Well, here is Fight the Power, parts 1 and 2 by the great, great Isley Brothers.

Definitely the heat is on, even if it's called ice these days. Well, as some of you know, one of my first in-person musical highlights was seeing the Isley Brothers live at the Milwaukee Arena when I was just barely 10 years old. The experience of seeing Ronald Isley down on his knees, belting it out, I know I've talked about it before on other shows, but needless to say, nothing was ever the same afterwards. So thank you, Ronald, Rudolph, and O'Kelly as well. And thank you, Alice Walker, for reminding us that the most common way people give up power is by thinking they don't have any. Well, speaking of personal power, how can you project any more clearly than this great artist? Here is Jackie Wilson getting his message across with Baby, I Just Can't Help Myself.

0: gentlemen. Thank you.
1: Hollywood going mad for Otis Clay live in Hollywood. Whoa. Well, I want to thank some listeners. Lovely Karen, next door neighbor, says that this is her kind of music. And thank you, Karen, for listening in. Phil Normansky, a loyal listener in Denver, chimed in on text. Barry, my friend Barry, and two Daves. And Dave and Laurel, and Dave Beck down in Denver. 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And this is a rare one coming up, a father-daughter duet. Here are Lou and Destiny Rawls.

Well, from Detroit to Memphis to Muscle Shoals, we are putting out the soul power today at the comfort table. And we played Don Gardner and Dee Dee Ford doing a kind of Ike and Tina workup of I Need Your Lovin' Every Day. Whoa, whoa, whoa, whoa, they say. It's a great song. And then where we go often at the comfort table, we went down to Memphis. Patrick and Ken, Isla and Finn down there with the miraculous Ann Peebles from High and Stax, gutting it out on Love Played a Game. She never tires me to hear her belted. And finally, Booker T. Jones and the MGs took us downtown with a groovy Beale Street beat. Maybe we've played that one before, but it's a cool one. And did you know that Steve Cropper passed away last year? The great guitarist and songwriter for Stax. Booker T. is the only surviving member of the MGs now. I guess he started off as a child prodigy sax player and ended up with multiple Grammys and Hall of Fame memberships. I mean, he's still going at it today, and his sound is still in that Stax soul groove. It's really cool. Well, time is running out on us for today's Deep Soul Rendezvous, or whatever you want to call it, here at the table. So let's get way, way down, as if we haven't already, right? With one of my many soul favorites. This is a happy one. Remember when I played the 1965 song Searching for My Love by Bobby Moore and the Rhythm Aces? Well, here's another by this great group about a year later in 1966. A red letter year for me, for sure. Here is Try My Love Again.

whole taters and half taters, scallop taters and raw taters. 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

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And as Margaret Atwood once said, time is not a thing that passes. It's a sea on which you float. And floating today, we are at the end of another fun, good-hearted, I hope, show here at the 72nd edition of The Comfort Table on KYGT-FM, The Goat, in beautiful downtown Idaho Springs, Colorado, at 102.7 or 103.9 FM. 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Well, until the always hopeful next time, let's fade on out with another child prodigy. I think of my own daughter, Abby, as being one, and she is. Here is a guy who went way too early, Mr. Billy Preston, who you might know from playing with the Beatles and great instrumental player. Here he is getting down to the bone with Greasy. So we hope to see y'all next month and be seeing you.

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